Good afternoon, ladies. I'm here tonight because you tell I don't know damn we gonna give you tonight. Yeah, right on. What we gonna give you? It'll be down to the neck.

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1: 2,000 people in a seething, roaring, shouting mass.
2: All the people I know are musicians. I revolve around music. That's all I

0: what you do. When I do my love to you. Do I do? What you do?
1: What you do?
0: When I do my love to you. Do I do? What you do? When I do my love to you. Do I do?
1: Do I do?
0: What you do?
1: What you do?
0: When I do my love, Nate. I know the record's about to end, but we just gonna play and play until it goes away. So if you don't like the groove, you can turn the record off. It won't cost you nothing but a penny, then you'll have a cough. I know I cannot rhyme, cause I ain't like, and I'm fine. But I said, ha, ha, ha, ha, ha.

Of course, we must not forget the Eiffel Tower. The top of the tower is also a famous rendezvous for young lovers who stand

Give yourselves a round of applause, ladies and gentlemen. Y'all sing good. All right, we're going to play some blues for you, ladies and gentlemen, because we got to get warmed up, you know what I'm saying? And we're going to feature our guitar player on this one. We're going to tear it up a little for you.

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1: 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What's I see? I can't see too many of you because there's these lights, you know. All right. 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
1: Ain't no new thing. 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They continue to steal their material, their styles, the very cultural elements that make the black artists the outstanding artists.

0: 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I realize race defining me. I believe in the spirit of man, woman. I use this belief to help me overstand. Skin is race and culture ideology. Difference in thought, small biology. But when black is black, white is white. Must resist the wrong to expose the right. So black culture unified and strong, revealing its truth through a history long. But then this culture talks to me, learn me lessons and dance with me, shares friendship, love and joke with me, goes to school and clubs with me. For in the city where leprechauns eat plant and dumplings, patty pie and mash and whelks and boiled bacon and cabbage mixed with curry become a city smell. So don't you worry, cause it's natural to be together or each other forever and not a never. But I will never try to be black or claim understanding for which I lack. For if you see the legacy of whiteness hanging from his bones, a body must give a spirit a home. We pray for the creator's master plan, peace and happiness in all the land.
1: Peace and happiness through all the land.
0: I wish to be nothing.

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Culture's not static, but always shift. 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

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Profanity, the play way in which I speak. 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You don't know the dude? Quincy's first name. 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You let him tell you what to say and what to write. Your whole career be over by tomorrow night. Rapping your heart, and your heart's with the street.

vainglorious piece of music on turntables, Colin Curtis and Hugh Clark, my quartet, Colin Thorpe on piano, guitar, Boogaloo Jones on drums, Steinberger, QB on bass. The song is called The Black.